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8: Partly cloudy tonight with southwest winds becoming light, a low of 9. A mix of sun and cloud on Thursday, wind becoming west, gusting to 50, high of 19. Sunny Friday, high of 19. Sunny Saturday, high of 24. And cloudy with a 40% chance of showers Sunday, high of 23.

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9: Partly cloudy tonight with southwest winds becoming light, a low of 9. A mix of sun and cloud on Thursday. Wind becoming west, gusting to 50, high of 19. Sunny Friday, high of 19. Sunny Saturday, high of 24. And cloudy with a 40% chance of showers Sunday, high of 23.

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0: Fox Mornings with Sarah and Hillary. Good morning. It is almost Friday. Friday Junior
1: ahead of a long weekend. Thanksgiving weekend is just about upon us. And a lot of people getting together with family, some people doing some traveling, some people just saying, I am at the fair Friday through Monday. You know, there's wide range of things.
0: You know where to find me.
1: That's right. Now, we can discuss later on this morning, Hillary. You've not been to the Brigden Fair, so I can give you a good walkthrough.
0: Like, what do I need? What are my go-tos?
1: Exactly.
0: Like, the must-haves?
1: Yeah. So we'll get to that coming up. But in the meantime, looking at a beautiful day. The sky is so clear. The stars are popping this morning. We've got mainly sunny skies, west winds, and a high of 20 or 68. We're at 12 right now to start your Thursday.

0: Fox Mornings with Sarah and Hillary. Good morning. It is Friday, Junior. I'm very excited about the weekend.
1: And I feel like we need to remind people, because for the last couple of years, we mentioned this earlier, it has been a PD day on the Friday before the Thanksgiving weekend. So people were having four-day weekends. They were taking that Friday to go to the Brigden Fair. But your first PD day isn't coming up until November 20th.
0: The teachers are like, that's too far.
1: Yeah. So
0: I need more time without the kids.
1: Keep that in mind. And yeah, a lot of people do travel to see their family, so they might just take the kids out of school anyways. I don't think there's any tournaments that would happen on a
0: Thanksgiving weekend. No.
1: No.
0: Although, like, hockey's starting to amp up.
1: Oh, yeah. All of the things amping up. It's true. But hopefully you'll have some time to relax and visit with your friends and family. We're looking at mainly sunny skies and a high of 20 today, west winds. Ooh, Sunday looks like the worst day of the weekend with a slight chance of showers.
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1: With an update from sarnianewstoday.ca, I'm Stephanie Shabs. Mainly sunny skies for today with a high of 20. It's 12 Celsius, 54 Fahrenheit. Sarnia police have seized $16,000 in cocaine and methamphetamine, along with a loaded 9mm handgun following a raid on London Line Tuesday. A 49-year-old Mississauga man, who was already under a lifetime weapons ban, faces 11 charges, including possession for the purpose of drug trafficking and carrying a weapon for a dangerous purpose. Police say it highlights a growing trend of Toronto-area traffickers operating in the area. Sarnia Legion Branch 62 President Ron Realsmith has been removed from office following an Article 3 complaint. Ontario Provincial Command confirmed John Surins has stepped in as president while the complaint is reviewed. Realsmith's removal remains in effect pending the outcome, though he will be reinstated immediately if the complaint is withdrawn or dismissed. Lambton Public Health has begun its vaccine rollout ahead of flu season. Supervisor of Health Protection at Lambton Public Health, Karsheenan Lai, says the flu shot is currently only available for high-risk individuals, while the general public will be eligible in the coming weeks.
2: So more vulnerable populations, we're starting to receive our flu vaccine shipments now. And so as soon as a flu vaccine becomes available, people that are more vulnerable can get their vaccination through their healthcare provider pharmacies that are signed up to provide them. And then our Lambton Public Health vaccine clinics start around October 23rd.
1: People are reminded that the flu can be dangerous and even lead to hospitalizations and death for more vulnerable people, and to practice good hygiene if you're regularly around people at risk to protect yourself and others. A list of when and where you can get your flu shot can be found on Lambton Public Health's website. A conservative motion calling to eliminate all federal taxes on diesel fuel until Canada Day has been defeated in the House of Commons. Opposing MPs voted down the proposal, which conservatives argued would lower fuel and grocery costs. The vote comes as global fuel prices continue to surge due to Middle Eastern conflicts. A 68-year-old Sarnia man is celebrating a major lottery win after hitting a Proline ticket worth nearly $99,000. Brian W. uncovered the big payout while drinking his morning coffee, holding on to the secret for days so he could tell his wife in person. He plans to pay off some bills, invest, and travel to Scotland. And drivers in St. Clair Township should plan for delays starting today. Bickford Line will be closed daily between Indian Creek and Tecumseh Roads from 7:30 until 5 through October 18th. Crews are stringing new cables for hydro towers. Mainly sunny today, a high of 20. Skies clearing this evening with a low of 7. Sunny tomorrow, also a high of 20. It's 12 Celsius, 54 Fahrenheit.
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2: Has Google Maps ever done you wrong? Like, steered you in the wrong direction?
3: Have you driven into a pond?
2: There are all those stories about people who drive into lakes because they took a wrong turn because Google Maps told them to, and then they're like, oh.
3: Well, now AI's like, hold my beer.
2: What happened now, Sarah?
3: I'm also going to lead you astray. There is a teenager, I guess, in BC who needed to be rescued. 16 years old, ended up at the base of a steep rock formation called Widowmaker.
2: Okay.
3: Yikes. So, following directions.
2: And this is a Gross Mountain?
3: Crown Mountain.
2: Oh, Crown
3: British
2: Mountain.
3: British Columbia's Crown Mountain. And it was following directions from AI chatbot Claude. Do you say Claude or Claude?
2: I don't know. I don't use any of that.
3: Yeah, well, that's one of... You don't use any of that? You're not using any chats or Claudes or nothing? Gemini?
2: Honestly, Google just... sign me out on its own. I'm literally looking at my screen. It signed me out.
3: Okay. Well, wait. So he did start at, it looked like Grouse Mountain, and then he hiked over off the trail and end up at the bottom of this other mountain, which wasn't a good idea. He figured out that he was in danger and called for help, and he had to get like helicopter saved with people rappelling down to lift him off of this steep cliff. So that's just another lesson. Don't trust.
2: Also, calm yourself. Why are you trying to do all these things? Like, go for a nice walk in a calm neighborhood. You don't need
3: to be off-trailing on mountains.
2: Why are we trying to go to these next lakes? I don't get it.
3: Not to mention, there could have been bears.
2: It's that time of year, for sure.
3: But anyway, so just another little lesson. You can't always trust the AI. Please fact check. And make sure you tell people where you're going before you go.
2: Do you have to pay for a helicopter rescue?
3: That's a good question.

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1: We have kids getting lost on mountains due to AI. And the world is just becoming a stranger and stranger place. Came across this. They are halting human-robot cage fights.
2: Pardon me?
1: Exactly.
2: Is this a real thing?
1: That's the headline you have to read twice and then say, where are we going in this life? So, it happened.
2: Where was this? I assume in the States, like maybe like Las Vegas or
1: yes.
2: California.
1: So it's a California situation. The California State Athletic Commission sent the company Robot Entertainment Combat a cease and desist order after its first human versus robot fight in San Francisco.
2: I just Googled the video and it was wild.
1: It's disturbing, actually.
2: I mean, this robot is jacked.
1: It took place in late September. It was an influencer, of course taking on the robot named Frankie LaPenna. It's a 6-foot humanoid robot. You're right, and it's jacked. And I mean, and Frankie is wearing like a lot of protective gear.
2: Yeah, it was set up basically like a WWE wrestling match. It was for show.
1: Yes. And it's gotten a lot of views on the old YouTube.

0: Here's the stuff that makes me scared. AI knows everything about us. Now we're fighting them in cages.
1: Right.
0: It's going to just take over.
1: It's like, just we're going to be in world spot.
0: It's going to end badly.
1: It really
0: what
1: is.
0: Are we doing here?
1: Well, they're trying to stop it. Oh, please stop it. We let that one happen, but no more. So they do have another event planned, but this time it's just going to be the robots fighting each other.
0: Oh, because that's...
1: Yeah. Better?
0: I just...
1: How do you even bet on that?
0: So weird.
1: I know. It's a strange times we're living in, that is for sure.
0: Do we have to feel guilty about pitting the robots against each other?
1: I don't know, but just in case, spoiler alert, the robot won that one against the human.

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0: 6:26 on your Thursday morning, and we're talking about robots and human fights and cage matches. And Lucy texted into the A1 security text line and said, if you think that's weird, you should check out Chinese Robot Olympics.
1: No, I like to live in the unknown. I don't want to know about the weird things that are happening with robots.
0: I'm going to check it out myself because I can't look away. Thank you, Lucy. Text us anytime. 519-464-1999. Something.

0: Is it bad that it's 6:30 in the morning and I really want an egg salad sandwich?
1: Well, let's Uber Eats that from Global Donuts and Deli. They could do that for you. They're bringing you Fox Mornings all this week. Their real big, real good sandwiches are amazing. And yes, we do have an affinity for their egg salad, don't we?
0: Well, it's because you can get all the accoutrement.
1: Mm-hmm.
0: This is what makes Global special. The beautiful lettuce, the tomato, the onion. It just elevates everything.
1: And we were there when we were picking up coffee for Perks at Work last week. And she was, putting the tomatoes on the sandwich. And you could tell they're like fresh tomatoes because it is like tomato season.
0: Yeah.
1: And they were sliced thick, and we were just all drooling at the making of this sandwich.
0: I have one, please?
1: And maybe you're drooling right now. Go to Global Donuts and Deli on London Line. And you can also, use your favorite delivery app.
0: Are you kidding me? A BLT right now would hit hard. Mm. Here's everything you need to know from Sarnia News today.
2: Good morning. I'm Stephanie Shavs. Mainly sunny today with a high of 20. It's 12 Celsius, 54 Fahrenheit. Sarnia police are warning of a troubling trend after seizing a loaded firearm and thousands in drugs on London Line Tuesday. Investigators raided a property, seizing over $16,000 in cocaine and methamphetamine, cash, and a loaded handgun. A 49-year-old man from Mississauga, already under a lifetime weapons ban, faces 11 charges. Sarnia police say this is the second handgun seized from a GTA drug trafficker in the last 3 months. Sarnia Legion Branch 62 President Ron Realsmith has been removed from his post following an Article 3 complaint. John Surrens takes over as president while provincial officials review the claim. Realsmith will be reinstated immediately if the complaint is withdrawn or dismissed. A conservative motion calling for further tax relief on diesel fuel was defeated in the House of Commons. Opposition MPs voted down the proposal, which aimed to cut fuel and grocery costs. And local health officials are gearing up for flu season. The flu shot is currently only available for high-risk individuals, while the general public will be eligible for the vaccine starting October 27th at family doctors' offices and many pharmacies. We're reminded to continue to prevent the spread of viruses by washing hands with soap frequently, keeping ill family members home from school or work, and cleaning regularly touched surfaces. Mainly sunny today with gusty west winds, a high of 20. Skies clearing this evening, a low of 7. It's 12 Celsius, 54 Fahrenheit.
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1: Tom Cruise's new movie, Digger, may become one of the biggest box office bombs of all time.
2: Is one of those movies that has been in my suggested, but I have no idea what it's about.
1: It's a satire, and satires sometimes fall or hit wrong.
2: And the image that they're using to promote it has no stars on it, so I'm like, next.
1: Well, and Tom Cruise is so altered. He's got like not AI, but he's got like, you know, his face looks not like his face. So you're like, who is that guy? But beyond that, it opened with just $8 million domestically, 21 worldwide.
2: Wow, that's terrible.
1: And they're expecting it not even to hit 40 million. So here's the problem. It cost anywhere between $163 and $173 million to make.
2: I'm sure they insured it. Do you remember that there was that musical about, you know, Broadway shows and insuring them, and it all works out, and it might actually be good.
1: Really?
2: If it doesn't do well, they're probably fine.
1: But then wait, you have to also add in the press tour. Cruise was out and about. Tom Cruise, he's not paying for his hotels. That was worth $100 million as well.
2: Oh,
1: I know.
2: Terrible. I might watch it just to see it
1: just
2: fail.
1: To see.
2: Halle Berry, we haven't really talked about this because it's uncomfortable. Mm-hmm. When it comes to separations and divorce and kids and stuff, things get complicated. She was recently accused of child abuse, actually, by her ex-husband, Olivier Martinez. Mm-hmm. Now, her daughter, Nala, has come out and defending her, saying she's never seen anything happen. The abuse was apparently against her 13-year-old son, Maceo. That she shares with Olivier, but who knows how that'll all break out. It's just uncomfortable.
1: So nasty. Yeah, that's too bad. And we talked about having all of the streaming channels to watch hockey.
2: Yeah, everything's going to streaming and it's going off traditional cable.
1: And Disney Plus is where it's at, it seems. That's where the Super Bowl is going to be for 2027.
2: What?
1: But you can get it on ABC too.
2: Okay,
1: don't worry.
2: Goodness.
1: They're just doing both, because that's the other thing, is a lot of people don't have traditional cable anymore. So if you don't have that, you got to get Disney Plus. And if you love to watch that ball drop every New Year's Eve, Dick Clark's New Year's Rockin' Eve with Ryan Seacrest, you're going to have Disney Plus as well. Everything, like Disney Plus is hot when it comes to these things.
2: And there's going to be some big stars on New Year's Eve. They've already locked in Rita Ora, Julianne Hough, Rob Gronkowski. It's going to be great. And it's going to be between New York and Las Vegas as well. And that's the feed, 99.9 The Fox.
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1: It's a big weekend for a lot of families. Lots of traditions. Mm-hmm. Of course, the big Thanksgiving meal. But is Thanksgiving even Thanksgiving without the Brigden Fair?
2: You gotta go. And it's so much fun. And Hillary, this is your first time. You're going to be broadcasting live on Saturday from 10 till 2.
1: It's weird because I've had like 6 Thanksgivings in the area, but I've been so busy cooking turkeys in the past that I didn't have time for the Brigden Fair, and I'm turkey free this weekend.
2: There you go. Well, you can always find a little turkey with the fair ladies in the exhibition building, let me tell you. Oh, do they have turkey? I think. Oh, yeah, they've got turkey sandwiches. They've got burgers. They've got pea meal on a bun. The fair kitchen is a hot spot for sure, and really reasonably priced, just so you know.
1: Now, and there's a bunch of food trucks too, right?
2: There is. We did get a text in from Lindsay who said, Hillary, this is your first fair. You got to come and check out the Truck and Mama's food truck, taco wraps, and what was the other thing she mentioned? Oh, I'm going to have to come back to it.
1: I don't know, but I want it.
2: But there's, you got to go, you got to plan your day, and everyone does it a little bit differently. And of course, depending on the age group of your family, but the must-sees are the animal area, the farmyard. The Plowman's Farmyard is a great building that's set up for kids. It's, you know, all of the different kinds of animals, and you can learn about them, and then they have some hands-on stuff in there, which is great for kids and big kids, too.
1: I love animals, so I will definitely be, like, snuggling with pigs and stuff.
2: You can wander... You can wander through the other, you know, animal buildings, and they've got like sheep shows and horse jumping and all sorts of stuff going on. So you can sit at the big grandstand and enjoy what's happening there. And it's so cool to see all of the people and learn about the agriculture. That's such a big part of our community,
1: too. It really is a huge part of our community that sometimes we don't celebrate as much as we should, because it's what keeps this community going, especially in the county.
2: Yes.
1: Like, so important to the county.
2: It really is. And then I love the exhibition buildings for the projects and the home crafts and things like that. There's a junior building as well with all sorts of fun and beautiful crafts, and you know, they compete for like the best pie and all that good stuff. It's just so great. And then, of course, you've got the big shows too, like the lumbermen, like my kids and I, we would go to that every year. And
1: you've got a lumberjack thing. Yeah. I got a thing for beards. I'm in.
2: Exactly. Exactly.
1: I'll be drooling at that show.
2: And then there's the midway, too.
1: Yeah.
2: And then there's the pickle on a stick and the funnel cakes and the caramel apples. And then there's commercial buildings
1: as
2: well.
1: Like, it's beautiful.
2: You really can spend a whole day. Lots of chances to sit and take a load off as well. Enjoy live entertainment. And it's just really a lot of fun. So... You're going to have a blast.
1: I'm going to be there from 10 till 2 and on Saturday. So come by, say hi.
2: Yeah.
1: If we've not met, like, let's make a connection.
2: Yeah, let's make friends at the Brigden Fair.
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1: 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Mainly sunny today with a high of 20. Right now, it's 11 Celsius, 52 Fahrenheit. A 49-year-old Mississauga man is facing 11 charges after a drug raid in Sarnia Tuesday. Officers seized $16,000 worth of cocaine and methamphetamine, cash, as well as a loaded handgun with extra ammunition during a search warrant on London Line. Police say the suspect was under a lifetime weapons ban. This marks the second handgun seized from a Greater Toronto Area drug trafficker operating in Sarnia over the last 3 months. Sarnia Legion Branch 62 is under new leadership following the removal of President Ron Realsmith. Ontario Provincial Command confirms Realsmith was removed from office and stripped of clubhouse privileges pending the outcome of an Article 3 complaint. The matter has been forwarded to the Constitution and Laws Committee to determine if the complaint was properly lodged. Command officials say John Surrins has stepped in as president. If the complaint is withdrawn or found to be unsubstantiated following a hearing, Realsmith will be reinstated immediately with his removal deemed to have never occurred. Influenza vaccines are starting to be rolled out for high-risk individuals. Infants, seniors, and those with a chronic health condition are considered to be at most risk from the flu. Lambton Public Health Supervisor of Health Protection, Karsheenan Lai, says it's still too early to tell how bad the flu season will be.
2: It's honestly really hard to predict. So it's just too early to say what it's going to look like. And we do monitor flu activity provincially, nationally, internationally. And sometimes people would look at what's happening in Australia to maybe predict what our flu season will look like. But more and more, we're learning that that's not actually an accurate predictor.
1: Flu shots will open up to the general public on Monday, October 27th. We are reminded to continue to prevent the spread of viruses by washing hands with soap frequently, keeping ill family members home from school or work, and cleaning regularly touched surfaces like door handles and computer keyboards often. Michigan Republican Senate candidate Mike Rogers is breaking ranks with President Donald Trump over trade. The Canadian Press reports Rogers released a campaign ad calling for an end to the tariff war, saying Michigan residents know Canada is not the enemy. When asked about the ad, Trump said he saw it as Rogers saying Canada should make a deal. And a 68-year-old Sarnia retiree is nearly $99,000 richer after a big win with Proline. Brian W. discovered his prize while checking tickets over morning coffee, but kept the secret for a few days so he could tell his wife in person. The 35-year lottery player bought the winning ticket at a Circle K in Kincardine and plans to use the money to pay bills, invest, and travel to Scotland. Mainly sunny today with gusty west winds, a high of 20. Skies clearing this evening, a low of 7. Sunny tomorrow with a high of 20. It's 11 Celsius, 52 Fahrenheit.
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1: So Hillary, as someone who is newly single, I've got some advice for you.
2: Oh boy, here we go. It's as soon as you're single, the friends come with the advice and you're like, shut up.
1: Apparently, the hottest thing you can do in the dating world right now is to read a book.
2: Well, then I'm hot.
1: Okay, there you go. So this is trending, especially with young adults, but they are, you know, finding people that read to be attractive.
2: This makes so much sense to me because it allows you to experience life from other people's points of view.
1: Yeah.
2: Because we only experience life from what we know.
1: Mm-hmm.
2: And when you read, you hear other people's stories and it makes you more aware about what
1: empathetic.
2: The world is like, empathetic,
1: yeah.
2: And all those things.
1: And it can, curiosity, all of those things. And that's what they're finding, that people who are reading and they're finding them out to date, they're good, better communicators, they're thoughtful, they're curious, and they can be without a screen.
2: Oh, gosh.
1: Unless they're reading on their screen or listening. But it just
2: shows,
1: like, I love
2: an audiobook, but yeah.
1: Attention span, too. I mean, you need to have a bit of an attention span to get through a book. I just listened to one in 3 days, and it was good. It was called Sandwich. Anywho. but there's even...
2: Small flex for Sarah.
1: There's even apps now.
2: Really?
1: So a dating app called Read Me that matches people based on their reading interests, which makes so much sense. If you love thrillers, you want to get with the thriller reader.
2: It is interesting. So I have dated the gamut.
1: There's been a wide range.
2: My last ex was not a reader, mm-hmm. at all. We were, ooh. Together for 11 years.
1: Right.
2: I was dating a librarian before.
1: Oh,
2: that.
1: Wow.
2: Right, which, very different.
1: And it could just spark different kinds of conversation and yeah. ideas and things like that, right? It's and it's a thing, and bookstores are catching on.
2: The bookkeeper?
1: Hello.
2: Are we going to have like a spicy date night at the bookkeeper?
1: Singles nights, speed dating.
2: That would be great. Nights. Susan, let's do it.
1: Yeah, you go to your certain section, your certain genre, mingle around, pick up people that...
2: This Valentine's Day at the bookkeeper, we're doing it.
1: The thing is, there are some genres, and this is actually great because some genres are, if you're looking for the same genre, I mean, like, let's say a romance. Certain...
2: The hockey romances?
1: Yeah.
2: Oh, are we sportsy and spicy?
1: Ooh, okay. Yeah, well, let's have a meeting with Susan from the bookkeeper.
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1: 7:20 on the dot, which means it's time for your first keyword of the day for the Fox Fall Free For All. So you have your phone in your hand. You're going to pull up our number, 519-464-1999.
2: You should save that, by the way.
1: Yeah, you really should.
2: In your contacts.
1: Yeah, as like BFFs. And then you text in the keyword, which we're about to give you, along with your first and last name. Same text.
2: No dot, dot, dots.
1: No dot,
2: no
1: dot,
2: commas.
1: Just spaces.
2: Yeah.
1: And you're going to send that in within 9 minutes and 99 seconds. That's the key. If you're waiting an hour, it doesn't work.
2: And this is how you qualify to win $7,000 to spend with our sponsors.
1: That's right. 80 lucky listeners will be selected from everybody who texts in throughout the day, does the online thing on the weekend, and they're in the draw to win that $7,000. So
2: your keyword.
1: The keyword for today is garage.
2: One thing that I learned when I moved to the county, when I moved to Corunna originally, people love their garages.
1: That's
2: in
1: true.
2: The county. I don't know what is happening. My whole neighborhood, everyone had beautiful backyards. Why are all the people living in their garages?
1: Because they're nosy and they want to hang out with
2: my neighbor across the street.
1: What's happening in the hood?
2: My neighbor across the street has a hot tub in their garage.
1: Okay. 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
1: Exactly. 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
2: Mainly sunny skies today and a high of 20 degrees. Tonight, skies clearing in the evening, and we're looking at a low of 7 degrees, so getting quite chilly again. And then for Friday, sunny skies and a high of 20.
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0: dance all night.
1: 7:30, Fox Mornings with Sarah and Hillary. And we were chatting earlier this morning about the Brigden Fair and how it's Hillary's first time.
2: It's going to feel so wholesome. I'm very excited.
1: And she is going to be broadcasting live. And if you're looking for her, look for her at the Harvest Hub, which is kind of like in the center ring.
2: Thank you for telling me, because I have no idea where anything is.
1: And you heard, we were chatting with Dennis from the Brigden Fair earlier this week, saying how it's going to be a little bit different this year. Usually you kind of line up in your car, pay your admission, and then park and walk in. This year, they want you off the road faster, so they're going to park, and then you're going to pay at entrance gates as you come into the fairgrounds. So
2: I always love when things kind of change a little bit. People get confused.
1: Oh, yeah.
2: Stuff. It's fun.
1: It's exciting. And actually, speaking of exciting, Carrie's going to have another pair of Brigden Fair tickets to give away later on this afternoon. The birthday bunch is on the way.
2: And here's everything you need to know from Sarnia News Today.
3: Good morning. I'm Stephanie Shabs. Mainly sunny skies for today with a high of 20. It's 11 Celsius, 52 Fahrenheit. Sarnia police have seized $16,000 in cocaine and methamphetamine, along with a loaded 9mm handgun following a raid on London Line on Tuesday. A 49-year-old man from Mississauga, who is already under a lifetime weapons ban, faces 11 charges, including possession for the purpose of drug trafficking. Police say it highlights a growing trend of Toronto-area traffickers operating in the area. Sarnia Legion Branch 62 President Ron Real Smith has been removed from office following an Article 3 complaint. Ontario Provincial Command confirmed John Surrens has stepped in as president while the complaint is reviewed. Real Smith will be reinstated immediately if the complaint is withdrawn or dismissed. A conservative motion calling to eliminate all federal taxes on diesel fuel until Canada Day has been defeated in the House of Commons. Opposing MPs voted down the proposal, which conservatives argued would lower fuel and grocery costs. The vote comes as global fuel prices continue to surge due to Middle Eastern conflicts. And motorists in St. Clair Township should plan for some delays starting today. Bickford Line will be closed daily between Indian Creek and Tecumseh Roads from 7:30 until 5 in the afternoon through October 18th. Crews are stringing new cables for hydro towers in the area. Only local traffic and emergency vehicles will be permitted. Mainly sunny today, a high of 20. Skies clearing tonight with a low of 7. It's 11 Celsius, 52 Fahrenheit.
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7: When the Grammys roll out next year, expect an entirely new awards category, though one that isn't without controversy. It's Asian pop.
8: Yeah, so Grammys head honcho Harvey Mason Jr. has confirmed that they will move forward with plans to give out Grammys honoring the best in Asian pop after the original announcement was met with both support and criticism.
7: BTS in particular has spoken out against the category, saying it marginalizes their genre of music more than it highlights it. They went so far as to not even submit their new music for consideration as a form of protest, saying they want their music to be heard for what it is, rather than separated by region.
8: But Harvey insists that most of the feedback they received from the K-pop community was overwhelmingly positive, and with its undeniable popularity, the Grammys felt that it was time to give Asian pop its shine.
7: The 69th Grammys make the move over to ABC next February.
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2: Okay, celebrating today, October the 8th, Pauline and Peter Donaldson, their 50th wedding anniversary is today. Happy anniversary, Mom and Dad. Love, Carrie, Gareth, Neve, Jack, Greg, Rebecca, Kate, and Tessa. 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Love, Mom, Dad, Braxton, Reese, and Dozer Duker Dog. 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Lise Miller is turning 70 today. With love from your children, grandchildren, and the great-grandchildren, too. Lucas McCormick turns 13. 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Alan Crow celebrates 26 to a wonderful son and great brother. 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
1: Sarah, what is your favorite nude?
2: Come again?
1: Noodle.
3: Oh, I see what you did there.
1: The nudes.
3: My favorite noodle?
1: Yeah.
3: I don't know. I'm a fan of a straight up spaghetti.
1: Okay.
3: So I like a long noodle.
1: Heyo.
3: Hey, I thought we were talking about spaghetti. Pasta. Oh, dear. I made her laugh too hard. She's coughing. Are you okay over there?
1: I'm all right. The reason I bring this up is Kraft mac and cheese is entering a whole new era. And this is kind of a trend. So creamy ramen has become a thing. It all started with Bulldog Ramen.
3: Mm-hmm.
1: And they've got like different spicy, like
3: all sorts of different
1: versions.
3: Yeah.
1: And now Katie is like, hold my beer. We got this. And
3: they're doing ramen?
1: Yes. KD ramen
3: okay.
1: is like the new thing. So it's a ramen noodle with the traditional KD sauce. It sounds delicious, if I'm honest.
3: I'd hit that.
1: I'd
3: hit that nude. I just recently invited KD back into my life, actually.
1: And you like it straight up, like original.
3: Straight up, original KD regular with just a little bit of ketchup in there. I don't need to add any wieners or anything.
1: But how do you feel about these flavors? Because they're adding three flavors as well with this. Spicy. A little bit spicy, KD. I like a little hot sauce in my KD once in a while.
3: I could see that.
1: A little Frank's chicken. So it's
3: chicken
1: like chicken, KD.
3: Oh. Hmm. Like, is there going to be chunks of chicken?
1: No, I think it's like chicken bouillon.
3: Okay.
1: But creamy.
3: Okay.
1: And pork.
3: Hmm. I love me some pork.
1: You have said so many disturbing things in this break, by the way.
3: We should get a bingo card going. No, I'd probably end up going for just spicy then.
1: Yeah. Spicy or just regular?
3: Straight up. KD on long slurpy noodles. I'm here for it.
1: Delicious.
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3: What I'm not here is for that KD soda. No, thank you.
1: The cream soda?
3: We're looking at a beautiful start to your day. Mainly sunny and a high of 20 or 68 on those gusty west winds. And tonight we'll dip down to 7 or 45. Sunshine for tomorrow and a high of 20 or 68. And currently we're sitting at plus 11.
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0: With an update from SarniaNewsToday.ca, I'm Stephanie Shabs. Mainly sunny skies for today, windy as well, a high of 20. It's 11 Celsius, 52 Fahrenheit. Sarnia police are warning of a troubling trend after seizing a loaded firearm and thousands in drugs in a drug bust on London Line Tuesday. Investigators raided a property, seizing over $16,000 in cocaine and methamphetamine, cash, and a loaded handgun. A 49-year-old Mississauga man, already under a lifetime weapons ban, faces 11 charges. Police say this is the second handgun seized from a GTA drug trafficker in 3 months. Sarnia Legion Branch 62 President Ron Realsmith has been removed from his post following an Article 3 complaint. John Searns takes over as president while provincial officials review the claim. Realsmith will be reinstated immediately if the complaint is withdrawn or dismissed. Local health officials are gearing up for flu season. The flu shot is currently only available for high-risk individuals, while the general public will be eligible for the vaccine starting October 27th. Lambton Public Health Supervisor of Health Protection, Karsheenan Lai, says to book your appointment as soon as you can.
1: Get your vaccine as soon as you can get an appointment. Our Lambton Public Health website will have all of our vaccine clinics listed. We do have more vaccine clinic availability this year than we've had in the past. And people shouldn't wait to kind of see what's happening with the flu season. They should just get vaccinated as early as possible.
0: Infants, seniors, and individuals with a chronic health condition are considered to be at most risk from the flu. According to Health Canada, the flu is responsible for about 12,200 hospitalizations every year. Canada's overall greenhouse gas emissions ticked up by 1% in 2025, according to a new report from the Canadian Climate Institute. The Canadian Press says despite record crude production, emissions in the oil and gas sector actually dropped slightly thanks to methane reductions and efficiency gains. But increased natural gas use for heating and electricity pushed total emissions higher, leaving Canada further behind on its 2030 climate targets. Hurricane Isaias is heading for the Gulf Coast, packing 120-kilometer-an-hour winds and tracking toward landfall late tomorrow into Saturday. States of emergency, mandatory evacuations, and closures are already in effect across parts of Florida, Alabama, and Mississippi. And a 68-year-old Sarnia man is celebrating a major lotto win after hitting a Proline ticket worth nearly $99,000. Brian W. says he's been playing the lottery regularly for over 35 years and is thrilled to celebrate his first major win. Mainly sunny today with a high of 20, skies clearing this evening, a low of 7, sunny tomorrow, a high of 20. It's 11 Celsius, 52 Fahrenheit.
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1: So you may have seen a clip on the internet of a woman who is in the hospital revealing to her sister that, surprise, I end up having twins.
2: Yeah, she totally faked her out, introduced her to one baby, and then was like, boop, here's what it sounded like.
3: Shut up. You kept this a secret?
2: Well, it turns out they're from here.
1: That's right. There's a little more to the story. Not only are they supposedly from here, but they're twins too.
2: Very exciting. What are their names?
1: So I found this on people.com.
2: Imagine Sarnia famous on people.com.
1: I know. So Cassie Willems and Alex Karras. So someone brought this to me and said, supposedly, these two women, the twins, revealing the twins, and it's just like this hilarious video where the twin is so shocked.
2: It's gone incredibly viral.
1: It went like 20 million views on TikTok, and then someone says to me, yeah, they're actually from Lambton County somewhere. So we want to know, is it true?
2: Do you know these ladies?
1: Do we have TikTok famous viral people.com twins hanging around in Lambton County? And if we do, we want to talk to them. We want to know what it's like to have your video. They just posted a video, as we do, right? Everyone posts what is happening in their lives on Facebook, on Instagram, on TikTok now as well, as just, you know, a joy, a celebration. This is what's happening. This is hilarious. I surprised my twin sister that I had twins, and bam, now you're TikTok famous.
2: Have you ever actually been able to keep a secret that long? Like, I couldn't imagine being a twin. Now, my understanding of twins is that
1: they share.
2: You're very connected.
1: Yes, you share a brain.
2: And is there any way that I could, I can't even keep a secret from you.
1: Yeah, that's a tough
2: we
1: one.
2: We work together every day. We're not related. We don't share DNA.
1: Oh, yeah, that's a good question. How did she keep the secret? We want to know. So once again, it's Cassie Willems and Alex Karras. And I might have been trying to troll around on Facebook.
2: There was some light internet stalking this morning.
1: Light internet stalking. But we want to hear. We love this kind of local twist to a viral story. So if you know the twins, and they've got beautiful twin baby boys, by the way, congratulations. And let's get in touch. You know how to get in touch with us. 519-464-1999.

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2: We got a beautiful day in store for us today. Not quite as warm as yesterday on west winds. We'll see a high of 20 or 68. Down to 7 tonight. Sunshine for our Friday. The high of 20 or 68. And peeking ahead to the long weekend, it looks like the only chance of showers is sometime on Sunday. It's 11:52 now at the Fox.
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5: Hi, this is Janice McMichael Dennis from Blue Water Power. Thanksgiving may be the day we officially choose gratitude, but we can find reasons to feel thankful every single day of the year. 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
1: Why do we love nostalgia? We love looking back at the music that was like big in our hearts in the big times of our lives.
2: So and true.
1: The Backstreet Boys, definitely a part of that.
2: They are. And Backstreet's back in a big way in Toronto.
1: Yeah. This is crazy. They are doing a 9-show residency.
2: 9 shows?
1: So think back to last year.
2: Okay.
1: Taylor Swift's tour.
2: Mm-hmm.
1: She did 2 weekend tours at the Rogers Center.
2: Right.
1: So that was like 4 shows. Backstreet Boys are doing 9 shows at the Rogers Center from February 12th to the 28th.
2: Amazing. Amazing. And people are going to be here for it.
1: Going
2: there
1: nuts.
2: For it, I
1: There's
2: guess.
1: A lot of hype right now. Now, tickets go on sale tomorrow if you want to relive that time of your life. I'm thinking, so 1999, what were you doing in 1999?
2: I just started my radio career, actually, back in 1999.
1: You just
2: right
1: finished
2: here in
1: college.
2: Sarnia.
1: Yeah. You come to Sarnia.
2: Yeah.
1: What were you wearing?
2: I was going to the Lazy Duck and dancing to Backstreet Boys, baby.
1: Did you have, because you had a shaved head at one point.
2: At some point, yeah, maybe. Maybe. But yeah, it just takes you back. And I know too that moms especially are sharing the Backstreet Boys with their kids now and having that moment together with them.
1: That's a really special moment because I can remember growing up with my parents and them playing their music on the radio and then you come to love their music.
2: Mm-hmm.
1: And now our generation is doing that with their kids, which is so cool. And so maybe you're taking your child to go see the Backstreet Boys.
2: Yeah, tickets go on sale tomorrow. You think with 9 chances, there'll be enough for everyone and hopefully
1: still be crazy
2: the
1: expensive.
2: Bots don't take over and all that stuff. So
1: 10 a.m. tomorrow if you want to go.
2: What's that saying from the Hunger Games?
1: I volunteer as tribute?
2: No.
1: I'm like, where are you going
2: May
1: with this?
2: May the odds ever be in your favor.
1: There we go.

0: nowhere. Sarah and Hillary have more to say. Whether they should is another question. Fox Mornings continues next.
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2: Beautiful sunny day today, a high of 20 tonight, down to a low of 7 or 45. And then for Friday, another sunny day. And the weekend looks pretty good. Mix of sun and cloud on Saturday, cloudy on Sunday. Slight chance of showers, but we won't talk about that. Lots of great weather for the Brigden Fair.
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2: Fox Mornings with Sarah and Hillary, brought to you all this week by Global Donuts and Deli. 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
17: First Halloween, there's so many firsts. Yes. 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
2: 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But of course, you don't have to wait till then to swing by. Their case is always just chock filled with delicious donuts.
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7: Good morning. I'm Stephanie Shavs. Mainly sunny skies for today with a high of 20. It's 11 Celsius, 52 Fahrenheit. Sarnia police have seized $16,000 in cocaine and methamphetamine, along with a loaded 9mm handgun following a raid on London Line on Tuesday. A 49-year-old man from Mississauga, who is already under a lifetime weapons ban, faces 11 charges, including possession for the purpose of drug trafficking. Police say it highlights a growing trend of Toronto-area traffickers operating in the area. Sarnia Legion Branch 62 President Ron Real Smith has been removed from office following an Article 3 complaint. Ontario Provincial Command confirmed John Surrens has stepped in as president while the complaint is reviewed. Real Smith will be reinstated immediately if the complaint is withdrawn or dismissed. A conservative motion calling to eliminate all federal taxes on diesel fuel until Canada Day has been defeated in the House of Commons. Opposing MPs voted down the proposal, which conservatives argued would lower fuel and grocery costs. The vote comes as global fuel prices continue to surge due to Middle Eastern conflicts. And motorists in St. Clair Township should plan for some delays starting today. Bickford Line will be closed daily between Indian Creek and Tecumseh Roads from 7:30 until 5 in the afternoon through October 18th. Crews are stringing new cables for hydro towers in the area. Only local traffic and emergency vehicles will be permitted. Mainly sunny today, a high of 20. Skies clearing tonight with a low of 7. It's 11 Celsius, 52 Fahrenheit.
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1: Nobody wants to put their time and energy into a big box office bomb, especially not Tom Cruise. But Digger, it is going to be just that. It's projected to lose $250 million.
2: I feel like I didn't hear much about this movie, if I'm honest. I've seen the graphic on my streaming service, but I had no idea what it's about or who's in it.
1: So it's Tom Cruise, but he's dressed all up in prosthetics, right? He's playing an oil tycoon. It's a satire. And satires often, sometimes they just don't hit, or some people, it goes over people's heads. I'm not sure. But anyways, it's about, he's an oil tycoon. He does a big, like, makes a big mess and then tries to spin it to fix it, kind of a thing.
2: Interesting. So, but it's not doing well?
1: Sounds a little dry, and it's got only made $8 million domestically last weekend, oof, 21 worldwide.
2: You're usually looking at, like, hundreds of millions.
1: They're expecting it not even to hit $40
2: million. Oof.
1: And it costs upwards of $163, $173 million to make.
2: Do you know what this reminds me of? The musical The Producers, where they insure things and they want it to fail.
1: Oh, you think that's happening? I don't know if Tom Cruise's ego can take that, especially since, add to that bill, a $100 million global press tour for Mr. Cruise.
2: Ugh. Halle Berry's daughter is coming forward and saying, I don't know what you're talking about when it comes to my mom and abuse scandals.
1: Mm-hmm.
2: So Halle Berry was accused of abusing her 13-year-old son, Maceo, by her ex-husband, Olivier Martinez. And he's now seeking sole custody after some sort of incident, which we do not have details on. And her daughter, Nala, is describing her as a devoted parent. And you just hope it all works itself out. This stuff can get really ugly.
1: And it's tough when you're, you know, famous and it's getting aired out on the feed. Disney Plus, it is going to be streaming not just your favorite Disney movies, but the Super Bowl.
2: What? Everything's going to streaming these days.
1: It really is.
2: The NHL, now this.
1: And you think, oh, well, I have to have Disney Plus to watch the Super Bowl, but a lot of people don't actually have regular cable feeds anymore, so I guess it makes sense to put it on streaming. But it will still be airing on traditional cable. I think it's ABC with this one, but Disney Plus getting all the goods. Yeah, the Super Bowl, that is huge. And they also have secured, are you ready for this? Dick Clark's New Year's Rockin' Eve with Ryan Seacrest.
2: No way!
1: Yep, you're going to have to. And that's the thing, I only have two streaming platforms, so either I'm going to have to miss out on something or pay up.
2: That's the feed, 99.9 The Fox.
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1: We have an update. So this morning we were talking about a viral story, a video that has gone just crazy online. It's on people.com of a young mom revealing that she had twins to her twin sister. And it turns out they're from Sarnia Lambton. 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
1: 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Like, we really are.
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1: 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Mainly sunny today, high of 20. It's 11 Celsius, 52 Fahrenheit. A 49-year-old Mississauga man is facing 11 charges after a drug raid in Sarnia earlier this week. Officers seized $16,000 worth of cocaine and meth, cash, and a loaded handgun, along with extra ammunition during a search warrant on London Line. Police say the suspect was under a lifetime weapons ban. It marks the second handgun seized from a Greater Toronto Area drug trafficker operating in Sarnia over the last 3 months. Sarnia Legion Branch 62 is under new leadership following the removal of President Ron Realsmith. Ontario Provincial Command confirms Realsmith was removed from office and stripped of clubhouse privileges pending the outcome of an Article 3 complaint. The matter has been forwarded to the Constitution and Laws Committee to determine if the complaint was properly filed. Command officials say John Surrens has stepped in as president. If the complaint is withdrawn or found to be unsubstantiated following a hearing, Realsmith will be reinstated immediately, with his removal deemed to have never occurred. Flu season is just around the corner. Lambton Public Health Supervisor of Health Protection, Karsheenan Lai, says the influenza vaccine is currently available for high-risk individuals, while the general public will be eligible in the coming weeks.
2: Anybody that's pregnant, anyone that has underlying health conditions, people that live with others that might also be at risk for flu complications are recommended to get the vaccine.
1: We're reminded to continue to prevent the spread of viruses by washing hands with soap frequently, keeping ill family members home from school or work, and cleaning regularly touched surfaces, including door handles and computer keyboards, often. A 68-year-old Sarnia retiree is nearly $99,000 richer after a big win with Proline. Brian W. discovered his prize while checking tickets over morning coffee. The 35-year lottery player bought the winning ticket at a Circle K in Kincardine and plans to use the money to pay some bills, invest, and travel to Scotland. And a traffic note for those in St. Clair Township, Bickford Line will be closed daily between Indian Creek and Tecumseh Roads from 7:30 until 5 in the afternoon, beginning today until October 18th. Crews are stringing new cables for hydro towers in the area. Mainly sunny today with gusty west winds, a high of 20. Skies clearing this evening, a low of 7. Tomorrow, sunny, a high of 20. It's 11 Celsius, 52 Fahrenheit.
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Good morning, it's Hillary hanging out with you. We are just a day away from hitting that long weekend that we are so looking forward to, and the Brigden Fair, just a part of Sarnia Lambton tradition. What's your favorite thing about the fair? It's going to be my first. I'm excited. I'm walking.

0: Today's Best Music, 99.9 The Fox. So we are in 2026 and we have some pretty incredible technology. But if you were to actually look at what we do have we missed the mark? What's the thing that we should be able to do, but we just haven't yet? The dream? Fully autonomous humanoid robots were expected to handle all the household cleaning, cooking, and laundry. Where is my Rosie robot from the Jetsons? Honestly, that was all we wanted, and now the robots are taking over writing music instead. It's not fair. The reality is that robots like advanced robotic vacuums do exist, but you still have to be involved in it. Nuclear fusion power was supposed to provide cheap, clean, endless energy for the entire planet. Still really yet to happen. How about space tourism? Well, we're kind of getting there. Well, there are a lot of really expensive rockets you can buy your way into if you have the money, but not everybody can. What's the one piece of technology that you wish was more advanced now than it actually is? Let me know. 519-464-1999. It's going to be a beautiful day today. Mainly sunny and a high of 20. Tonight, skies clearing in the evening and a low of 7. And then tomorrow, sunny skies and a high of 20.
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and this town's lost its faith. Our colors will fade eventually, so if our time is running out, day after day, we'll make the mundane a masterpiece. Oh my, my, oh my, my love, I take one look at you, you're taking me out.

0: 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Good morning, it's Hillary hanging out with you. And oh my goodness, did you get your breakfast in today? Because if you didn't, Marson Bowl has an amazing restaurant called Gutter Balls, and they serve breakfast and it's so delicious. Here's your chance to win breakfast for two from Marson Bowl. We have an opportunity for you. We're giving them away all this week. Text the word bacon right now to 519-464-1999. One lucky person is going to win breakfast for two to go check out Gutter Balls breakfast. And it looks good. The breakfast poutine, I'm just saying, it's been on my mind.
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12: They're bound to say yes, because now through the end of the season, twosomes and foursomes can play 18 holes with a cart for just $55 or 9 holes with a cart for just $30 every Monday to Friday after 2. 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
1: Good morning. I'm Stephanie Shabs. Sarnia Legion Branch 62 President Ron Realsmith has been removed from his post following an Article 3 complaint. John Searns takes over as president while provincial officials review the claim. Realsmith will be reinstated immediately if the complaint is withdrawn or dismissed. Sarnia police warning of a troubling trend after seizing a loaded firearm and thousands in drugs in a London Line bust on Tuesday. Investigators raided a property and seized over $16,000 in cocaine and methamphetamine, cash, and a loaded handgun. A 49-year-old man from Mississauga faces 11 charges. Local health officials are getting ready for flu season. The flu shot is currently available for high-risk individuals, while the general public will be eligible for the shot starting October 27th. Lambton Public Health Supervisor of Health Protection, Karsheenan Lai, says to book your appointment as soon as you can.
2: Get your vaccine as soon as you can get an appointment. Our Lambton Public Health website will have all of our vaccine clinics listed. We do have more vaccine clinic availability this year than we've had in the past. And people shouldn't wait to kind of see what's happening with the flu season. They should just get vaccinated as early as possible.
1: Infants, seniors, and individuals with a chronic health condition are considered to be at most risk from the flu. And Hurricane Isaias is heading for the Gulf Coast, packing 120-kilometer-an-hour winds and tracking toward landfall late tomorrow into Saturday. States of emergency, mandatory evacuations, and school closures already in effect across parts of Florida, Alabama, and Mississippi. Mainly sunny today and windy with a high of 20. Skies clearing this evening with a low of 7.
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The truth about tapping that card coming up. 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

0: Loud Luxury with two friends. If only I, 99.9 The Fox. Hi, it's Eve, and we spend about $50 a week, you and me, on stuff that pretty much doesn't matter, that we actually have no idea. If someone asked us what we spent that $50 on, we'd be like, huh, not sure. I'd have to check my statement. According to a Spendthrift survey, that's how much we're spending, about $200 a month on miscellaneous stuff that we just don't keep track of. So, how much did your last mindless shop cost you? I know, now you're thinking about it, thinking, ooh, oh no. And although it wasn't mindless for me recently, between the new shoes for fall, my standard long sleeve t-shirts that I had to buy, and getting Thanksgiving treats for the family, yesterday and the day before that, it was an expensive couple of days, I will admit that. We have glorious sunshine today. We'll see some nice breezy conditions in 20. Same thing for tomorrow, sun and clouds and warm on Saturday with the high near 24.
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0: Virginia to Vegas and no excuses. 99.9 The Fox. So I tried to go outside of my comfort zone recently because I've seen them everywhere. And I mean everywhere. Wheat colored booties, that sort of tan booty that looks so good on so many people, pairing it up with the jeans or the slacks, the chunky heel and everything just looking so great. And I thought, okay, sure. They epitomize fall and fall colors. But it was a no-go for me. Have you ever heard me say I returned a pair of shoes? Up until yesterday, it was not in my DNA. I bought the shoes. A little wary about the color because it's just not something that I've put on my feet before to match my wardrobe. And after, you know, a couple of days of trying to settle in with the color, just wasn't working. I had to break up with the shoes. I did. I know. It's bringing a tear to your eye, isn't it? So I returned the shoes and bought the Docs. I've worn varieties of Docs for years. I should have never strayed. So that's what I went back to.
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1: Good morning. I'm Stephanie Shabs. Sarnia Legion Branch 62 President Ron Realsmith has been removed from his post following an Article 3 complaint. John Searns takes over as president while provincial officials review the claim. Realsmith will be reinstated immediately if the complaint is withdrawn or dismissed. Sarnia police warning of a troubling trend after seizing a loaded firearm and thousands in drugs in a London line bust on Tuesday. Investigators raided a property and seized over $16,000 in cocaine and methamphetamine, cash, and a loaded handgun. A 49-year-old man from Mississauga faces 11 charges. Local health officials are getting ready for flu season. The flu shot is currently available for high-risk individuals, while the general public will be eligible for the shot starting October 27th. Lambton Public Health Supervisor of Health Protection, Karsheenan Lai, says to book your appointment as soon as you can.
2: Get your vaccine as soon as you can get an appointment. Our Lambton Public Health website will have all of our vaccine clinics listed. We do have more vaccine clinic availability this year than we've had in the past. And people shouldn't wait to kind of see what's happening with the flu season. They should just get vaccinated as early as possible.
1: Infants, seniors, and individuals with a chronic health condition are considered to be at most risk from the flu. And Hurricane Isaias is heading for the Gulf Coast, packing 120-kilometer-an-hour winds and tracking toward landfall late tomorrow into Saturday. States of emergency, mandatory evacuations, and school closures already in effect across parts of Florida, Alabama, and Mississippi. Mainly sunny today and windy with a high of 20. Skies clearing this evening with a low of 7.
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So did you grow up with grandparents nearby? Were they actively in your life? The beauty of grandparent love coming up. Here's Bruno Mars and Risk It All.

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Daniel Powder and Bad Day, today's best music, 99.9 The Fox. Hope you're having a good day, not a bad one. Did you grow up with your grandparents close by? Or maybe they live with you? Well, that was the case for me. My grandma lived with us from the time that she emigrated from Jamaica. I think I was probably around 2, and she lived with us until I was about 16. So she was always there, and I am a better person for it. And a study has reconfirmed that grandkids need their grandkids.

0: Grandparents in their lives. Wise Parenting says grandparents significantly contribute to their grandchildren's well-being when they spend time with them. So I can honestly say that the fire within was partly because of her. And the fire that has spilled over into the gene pool to all of my grandma's great-grandchildren is totally recognizable. They are amazing people, partly due to her. We've got glorious sunshine today. It's just a beautiful day. So it's going to be sunny. We'll see some clouds and warm for tomorrow, opening day of the Brigden Fair. Nice and warm on Saturday with the high near 24.
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0: 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Hillary and Carrie will be announcing more winners. And this week is Brigden Fair Week, this weekend, all weekend long, including Thanksgiving Monday. Now, if you have some extra time on your hands, the Brigden Fair is in need of volunteers. So if you can spare some time Friday through Monday, you can contact the fair office at 519-864-1197. It's a great opportunity to see the fair from a different perspective where you're giving your time. Great opportunity for students to get some volunteer hours in. So again, that number is 519-864-1197 if you're interested in volunteering at the Brigden Fall Fair.
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0: With an update from SarniaNewsToday.ca, I'm Melanie Irwin. A mix of sun and cloud this afternoon, high of 20. Right now it's 17 Celsius, 63 Fahrenheit. Police have arrested a suspect in connection with a morning robbery at Walpole Island First Nation. Constable Tyler Campbell says around 8:45 on Tuesday, members of the Walpole Island Police Service, along with Lambton OPP, the West Region Emergency Response Team and K-9 Unit, were called to a report of an armed robbery at a business on Tecumseh Road.
1: The investigation determined that an individual attended the business, brandished a firearm, and took product before fleeing on foot. Police located the individual a short time later and took them into custody.
0: 42-year-old Nicholas Riley of Walpole Island First Nation is charged with armed robbery and two counts of failure to comply with undertaking. He was held for a bail hearing and remanded into custody with an October 9th court date. Essex County OPP say a 47-year-old petroleum man has been charged after crashing into a guardrail on Highway 401. The single vehicle collision was reported in the town of Tecumseh on October 7th, just before 2 p.m. OPP say the driver, who was uninjured in the collision, has been charged with operation while impaired by alcohol or drugs, being over the legal limit, and dangerous operation. The accused was issued a 90-day driver's license suspension, and the vehicle was impounded for 7 days. Is a court date scheduled for November 20th in Windsor. Strong early yields in Lambton County's soybean harvest are offering local farmers a welcome buffer against rising costs as Thanksgiving approaches. Lambton Federation of Agriculture President Mike Bellin says a lot of progress has been made leading into the holiday weekend.
2: Conditions are pretty much ideal and probably moving into planting winter wheat right after the soybeans are off anytime this weekend and into next week. Dry fields, we haven't had to battle too much rain, so it's been pretty good, actually.
0: Bellin says some of that increased yield is going to help offset some of the high input costs for 2026, although most farmers experience a lag time when it comes to fuel, fertilizer, and seed costs. As for the corn harvest, he thinks that'll start around the end of October. And if you're still undecided on who to vote for in Sarnia's municipal election on October 26th, Grace United Church is hosting an informal meet and greet with city council candidates this evening. It's being held at the Cathcart Boulevard Church from 6 until 8. The general public's invited to come and ask candidates questions one-on-one. Based on the number of people running, Grace United Church split up the sessions, where a meet and greet with mayoral candidates and those running for city county council was held over the weekend. A mix of sun and cloud this afternoon, west wind gusting to 50, high of 20, skies clearing tonight, a low of 6. Right now it's 17 Celsius, 63 Fahrenheit. I'm Melanie Irwin.
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0: Michael Bublé, haven't met you yet. 99.9 The Fox. 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Do you have a rainy day stash for emergencies? If you do, good for you. 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So would $600 break your bank? Well, with the whole concept of responsible adulting, after all the bills are paid, it might be a little tight without dipping into the fun cash fund, right?
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1: Good afternoon. I'm Melanie Irwin. A 42-year-old's in custody following an armed robbery on Walpole Island Tuesday morning. Police say a suspect walked into a store on Tecumseh Road just before 9 a.m., brandished a firearm, and fled on foot with undisclosed merchandise. Lambton OPP Constable Tyler Campbell says officers located the individual a short time later without incident.
2: As a result, Nicholas Riley, 42 years old of Walpole Island First Nation, was arrested and charged on the criminal code with the following offenses: armed robbery, and two counts of failure to comply with undertaking.
1: Riley has been remanded into custody ahead of an October 9th court appearance. A 47-year-old petroleum man's been charged after crashing into a guardrail on the 401 in Tecumseh yesterday afternoon. Essex County OPP say the driver, who was uninjured in the collision, is facing charges of operation while impaired by alcohol or drugs, being over the legal limit, and dangerous operation. And Grace United Church is hosting an informal meet and greet with city council candidates tonight from 6 to 8 p.m. The general public's invited to go and ask candidates questions one-on-one. A meet and greet with city county council candidates and individuals running for mayor was already held. A mix of sun and cloud this afternoon, high of 20, skies clearing tonight, a low of 6. I'm Melanie Irwin.
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What would be your ultimate Sarnia Lampton date night? Would it involve a movie, the theater, dinner, cafe time, a walk by the Blue Water Bridges? What would it be?

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0: night. Where would you go? What would you eat? What would you wear? Well, it's been a while since I've dressed up, so I might sift through the dressy clothes and maybe even put on some heels. But the ultimate date night, according to Parents.com, Canadians still love dinner and a movie. I'll take the dinner part, but there's so much other great things to do, like going to the Imperial Theater, going for a walk under the Blue Water Bridge. And as for the food, I wish Salvatore's and the Point was still around. I've said this multiple times. That was great Italian food. It was a phenomenal place to eat. I would love an Italian experience like that one. So we might try Totes downtown for our anniversary next week. But where else is there to go with a group for dinner that's not going to be too outrageous a price? I'm asking. You can message me back on our Facebook Messenger. I don't expect cheap, but not a mortgage either.
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0: 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And calling all goblins, ghosts, and helpful humans, the Oil Museum of Canada is also looking for volunteers for some Halloween magic at their Cackling Cauldrons trick-or-treat event happening Saturday, October 31st, 11 a.m. to 1 p.m. Head over to the Oil Museum website to find out more. 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
1: Good afternoon, I'm Melanie Irwin. Dry fields and strong yields have set the stage for an efficient fall harvest across Lambton County. Lambton Federation of Agriculture President Mike Bellin, who has his own cash crop operation with soybeans, corn, and wheat in Don Euphemia near Oil Springs, says farmers have been happy with the crops they've taken off so far.
2: Good, strong yields in soybeans so far, and some of that increased yield is going to help offset some of the high input costs for 2026.
1: He says while most farmers experience a lag time when it comes to fuel, fertilizer, and seed costs, budgets are being monitored closely. With the soybean harvest nearly done, Bellin says winter wheat planting could start this weekend, and the corn harvest will likely begin at the end of October. A joint response in Walpole Island Tuesday morning led to the quick arrest of a suspect in an armed robbery. A 42-year-old man from the First Nation was charged and is being held in custody. And a petroleum man has a court date in Windsor next month after he was charged following a crash on Highway 401 yesterday afternoon. He was charged with operation while impaired by alcohol or drugs, being over the legal limit, and dangerous operation after the vehicle he was driving crashed into a guardrail in Tecumseh. A mix of sun and cloud this afternoon, high of 20, skies clearing this evening, a low of 6. I'm Melanie Irwin.
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Today's best music, 99.9 The Facts with Sia and Cheap Thrills 203. It's Carrie. Whole lot of sunshine for the rest of this afternoon. And a few more 80s songs coming your way this afternoon because it's almost my birthday and I'm going to play 80s music if I want to. Do you have a favorite decade of music, a favorite year maybe? Because for me, it's a lot of 80s. I do gravitate there. So I'm going to mix things up this afternoon just a little bit, and I need your help. Text me your favorite songs, 80s or not. I'm going to add them to our pre-birthday Thanksgiving dance party. Can you

0: 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Whole lot of sunshine for the rest of the afternoon. Clear tonight. Low of 6 right now, 19 Celsius, 66 Fahrenheit.
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0: 99.9 The Fox. That is Sky. And Love Song is Carrie. Happy Thursday to you. Hope you got a smile on your face. Loving that sunshine. I've got your chance to win a pair of tickets for the Brigden Fall Fair. All I need you to do is share something that you're feeling thankful for. With Thanksgiving this weekend, what is something that you are feeling thankful for? Leave a comment on the Fox Facebook page and we'll give you a chance to win a pair of tickets to the Brigden Fall Fair. We'll announce the winner coming up at the end of the afternoon. Beautiful sunshine the rest of today. Low of 6 for tonight. Sunny tomorrow. Sunny for Saturday. Might see some rain on Sunday. It just goes with Thanksgiving long weekend. High of 20.
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10: Good afternoon. I'm Melanie Irwin. Dry fields and strong yields have set the stage for an efficient fall harvest across Lambton County. Lambton Federation of Agriculture President Mike Bellin, who has his own cash crop operation with soybeans, corn, and wheat in Don Euphemia near Oil Springs, says farmers have been happy with the crops they've taken off so far.
11: Good, strong yields in soybeans so far, and some of that increased yield is going to help offset some of the high input costs for 2026.
10: He says while most farmers experience a lag time when it comes to fuel, fertilizer, and seed costs, budgets are being monitored closely. With the soybean harvest nearly done, Bellin says winter wheat planting could start this weekend, and the corn harvest will likely begin at the end of October. A joint response in Walpole Island Tuesday morning led to the quick arrest of a suspect in an armed robbery. A 42-year-old man from the First Nation was charged and is being held in custody. And a petroleum man has a court date in Windsor next month after he was charged following a crash on Highway 401 yesterday afternoon. He was charged with operation while impaired by alcohol or drugs, being over the legal limit, and dangerous operation after the vehicle he was driving crashed into a guardrail in Tecumseh. A mix of sun and cloud this afternoon, high of 20, skies clearing this evening, a low of 6. I'm Melanie Irwin.
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99.9 The Fox. Britney Spears with Elton John. And Hold Me Closer, it's Carrie. Prince Harry has a masterclass that is out today. Details on that coming up. It's Beaches and Edge of the Earth on The Fox. She

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0: 99.9 The Fox, Avril Lavigne. And why you gotta be so complicated? It's Carrie. Prince Harry is opening up like never before about grief and what losing his mother, Princess Diana, at age 12 has meant for him through every stage of his life so far. In Redefining Grief, Building Resilience Through Loss, a new masterclass, which is available today, the Duke of Sussex, Prince Harry, sits down with neuroscientist and grief expert Dr. Mary Frances O'Connor for an intimate and, at times, deeply emotional conversation about loss, trauma, and the ways grief can affect both the brain and body. Together, they look at the science of grief, resilience, while Harry draws on his own life from losing his mom, Lady Diana, serving in Afghanistan, therapy, panic attacks, his marriage to Meghan Markle, and life as a father. Find full details in the blogs at foxfm.com. Sunshine the rest of this afternoon. We're looking at a good weekend, maybe some rain for Sunday, but otherwise sunny and warm for our Thanksgiving weekend.
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0: I, too, was talking about that. 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

0: today's best music, 99.9 The Fox, Preston Pablo. And because I do, it's Carrie. 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We're going away this weekend. We're doing some camping like we usually do. It's been tradition for 10 years in our family. We have a whole lot of fun, and I love that it's Thanksgiving, and I love that we're camping. And, you know, it's pretty good. A pretty good deal when you get turkey and pumpkin pie and birthday cake for your birthday weekend. But one thing that I've always wanted to do is kind of get back into having like a fun dance party kind of thing. So I'm just kind of doing that with you this afternoon. I am playing some of my favorite 80s songs because the 80s happens to be my favorite decade. But I'm taking suggestions. If there's something that I can play for you this afternoon, we're just shaking things up. We're having a little dance party. We're having a little fun. I will play you a song if it helps you get through your day. If it helps you get excited about the weekend, it's Thanksgiving. We're doing all the things. Brigton Fall Fair is this weekend. What can I do to help you get through the day? What is the song that you need to hear? What is that for you? Text me. Use the A1 Security text line, 519-464-1999. I hope it's 80s. Just kidding. Sun and cloud for the rest of the afternoon. Clear tonight, low of 6. Sunny tomorrow, high of 20. Sunshine for Saturday, high of 23. It looks like rain on Sunday, high of 20. Clouds and 22 for Thanksgiving Monday.
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0: 99.9 The Fox. Nickelback and Photograph. It's Carrie for your chance to win a pair of tickets for the Brinkton Fair. Let me know what you're feeling thankful for. Thanksgiving is this weekend, and we just want to know what is something that you are feeling thankful for. Leave a comment on our Fox Facebook page, and you will have a chance to win a pair of tickets for the Brinkton Fair. We'll announce the winner on that coming up just before 5 o'clock this afternoon. Clear skies for tonight, low of 6. We got sunshine tomorrow, sunshine for Saturday. Looks like rain for Thanksgiving Sunday.
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1: With an update from SarniaNewsToday.ca, I'm Melanie Irwin. Sky's clearing this evening, a low of 5. Right now it's 19 Celsius, 66 Fahrenheit. Strong early yields in Lambton County's soybean harvest are offering local farmers a welcome buffer against rising costs as Thanksgiving approaches. Lambton Federation of Agriculture President Mike Bellin says a lot of progress has been made leading into the holiday weekend.
2: Conditions are pretty much ideal and probably moving into planting winter wheat right after the soybeans are off anytime this weekend and into next week.
1: Bellin says some of that increased yield is going to help offset some of the high input costs for 2026, although most farmers experience a lag time when it comes to fuel, fertilizer, and seed costs. As for the corn harvest, he thinks that will start around the end of October. Past Sarnia Legion President Les Jones is speaking out in support of Ron Realsmith following Realsmith's removal pending a complaint investigation. In a statement today, Jones says he fully stands with Realsmith, praising the branch's recent success and promising operations, including upcoming Remembrance Day events, will continue as normal. If you're still undecided on who to vote for in Sarnia's municipal election October 26th, Grace United Church is hosting an informal meet and greet with city council candidates tonight. It's being held at the Cathcart Boulevard Church from 6 to 8 p.m. The general public's invited to go and ask candidates questions one-on-one. Based on the number of people running, Grace United Church split up the sessions. There was a meet and greet with mayoral candidates and those running for city county seats this past weekend. Essex County OPP say a 47-year-old petroleum man has been charged after crashing into a guardrail on Highway 401. The single vehicle collision was reported in the town of Tecumseh yesterday, just before 2 p.m. OPP say the driver, who was uninjured in the collision, has been charged with operation while impaired by alcohol or drugs, being over the legal limit, and dangerous operation. The accused was issued a 90-day driver's license suspension, and the vehicle was impounded for 7 days. And police have arrested a suspect in connection with a morning robbery at Walpole Island First Nation. Constable Tyler Campbell says around 8:45 on Tuesday, members of the Walpole Island Police Service, along with Lambton OPP, the West Region Emergency Response Team, and K-9 Unit, were called to a report of an armed robbery at a business on Tecumseh Road.
3: The investigation determined that an individual attended the business, brandished a firearm, and took product before fleeing on foot. Police located the individual a short time later and took them into custody.
1: 42-year-old Nicholas Riley of Walpole Island First Nation is charged with armed robbery and 2 counts of failure to comply with undertaking. He was held for a bail hearing and remanded into custody with an October 9th court date. Skies clearing this evening, west wind becoming light, a low of 5, sunny Friday, high of 19. I'm Melanie Irwin.
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0: 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Forecast for tonight, partly cloudy, low of 5. We got sunshine tomorrow. High of 19, sunshine for Saturday, high of 23. Got some rain expected on Sunday now with a high of 20. We're at 19 Celsius, 66 Fahrenheit.
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1: I got options. 99.9 The Fox, Kara Whitcomb. And options 434 is Carrie heading into Thanksgiving weekend, asking the question on the Fox Facebook page this afternoon for a chance to win tickets to the Brigden Fair. What is something that you are thankful for? And I am loving all the answers, whether it's Tim Horton's ice caps or dog walking, workplace and coworkers, thankful for kids, thankful for family, thankful for an amazing boss, thankful for family health and yummy food and treats, thankful for fall leaves and weather, thankful for my husband and my healthy children, to my wife being cancer-free for 5 years. That's incredible news. Thankful for all the wonderful adventures in 2026, the Brigden Fair, family getting together this weekend. Love it. Lots of things to be thankful for sure, but only one person could win the tickets. And I'm sorry about that, but congratulations to Jessica, who is the winner of 2 tickets for the Brigden Fair. Keep sharing what you're thankful for. Isn't it good to focus on the things that you're thankful for instead of the other stuff? Isn't it better for us that way? Your forecast is looking pretty good. I'd be a lot more thankful if it didn't rain on Sunday. That's Turkey Day. And we're camping. Partly cloudy for tonight, sunny tomorrow, high of 19, sunshine for Saturday, high of 23. Looks like rain on Sunday and high of 20. Just wish that away. 19 Celsius, 66 Fahrenheit.
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12: When the Grammys roll out next year, expect an entirely new awards category, though one that isn't without controversy. It's Asian pop.
13: Yeah, so Grammys head honcho Harvey Mason Jr. has confirmed that they will move forward with plans to give out Grammys honoring the best in Asian pop after the original announcement was met with both support and criticism.
12: BTS in particular has spoken out against the category, saying it marginalizes their genre of music more than it highlights it. They went so far as to not even submit their new music for consideration as a form of protest, saying they want their music to be heard for what it is, rather than separated by region.
13: But Harvey insists that most of the feedback they received from the K-pop community was overwhelmingly positive, and with its undeniable popularity, the Grammys felt that it was time to give Asian pop its shine.
12: The 69th Grammys make the move over to ABC next February.
0: That's direct from Hollywood.

0: 99.9 The Flex. That is Miles Smith, and nice to meet you. It's Carrie. Blackburn Wedding Expo is coming up on Sunday, February 21st at the Four Points by Sheraton. 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We would love to have you part of our wedding expo coming up in February. Forecast for tonight, clear skies, a low of 6. We got sunshine booked in again for tomorrow. Next news update just ahead at 5 with Sarnia News Today.
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1: With an update from SarniaNewsToday.ca, I'm Melanie Irwin. Following the temporary removal of Sarnia Legion Branch 62 President Ron Realsmith, past President Les Jones is publicly defending him. In a social media statement today, Jones says he stands with Realsmith, calling the Legion's recent momentum incredible and stating he looks forward to working with him again soon. Ontario Provincial Command Executive Director Pam Sweeney has appointed a new president while a complaint against Realsmith is investigated. Grace United Church is hosting an informal meet and greet with city council candidates tonight from 6 to 8. The general public's invited to go and ask candidates questions one-on-one. A meet and greet with city county council candidates and the individuals running for mayor was already held. A 47-year-old petroleum man has been charged after crashing into a guardrail on the 401 in Tecumseh yesterday afternoon. Essex County OPP say the driver, who was uninjured in the collision, is facing charges of operation while impaired by alcohol or drugs, being over the legal limit, and dangerous operation. A 42-year-old's in custody following an armed robbery on Walpole Island Tuesday morning. Police say a suspect walked into a store on Tecumseh Road just before 9 a.m., brandished a firearm, and fled on foot with undisclosed merchandise. Lambton OPP Constable Tyler Campbell says officers located the individual a short time later without incident.
2: As a result, Nicholas Riley, 42 years old of Walpole Island First Nation, was arrested and charged on the criminal code with the following offenses: armed robbery and two counts of failure to comply with undertaking.
1: Riley has been remanded into custody ahead of an October 9th court appearance. You'll want to keep your eyes on the sky tonight. A solar storm headed toward Earth means folks across southwestern Ontario could catch a rare display of the northern lights. Forecasters say clear skies will give us a strong shot at seeing auroras, with the brightest and most vibrant colors expected between midnight and sunrise Friday morning. And Lambton County fields will be busy this Thanksgiving weekend as local farmers take advantage of the weather and get remaining soybeans off the fields and start planting winter wheat. Lambton Federation of Agriculture President Mike Bellin says that means there will be lots of farm equipment on rural roads.
3: We just caution other motorists to be patient. Tractors will be moving slowly. They are going to be making turns into fields and approaches where it doesn't look like they would be turning. So we just hope for everybody to get home safely.
1: Bellin says strong early yields in the soybean harvest are offering a welcome buffer against rising fuel, fertilizer, and seed costs. Skies clearing tonight, west wind becoming light, a low 5. Sunny Friday, high of 19. Sunny again Saturday, high of 23. I'm Melanie Irwin.
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Justin Bieber and Peaches. Is Carrie Brington Fall Fair is this weekend? Is that going to be a part of your Thanksgiving fun?

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99.9 The Fox, Glass Tiger. And don't forget me when I'm gone. It's Carrie. Hoping it's been a good day for you. The weekend is close. Are you excited for Thanksgiving? Are you excited for getting together, friends, family? Or are you excited about doing nothing? Because I've talked to so many different people, and plans are different depending on who you ask. Thanksgiving could be full of busyness. It could be big family get-togethers. It could be get-togethers with friends. It could be all the things. It could also be very quiet, and that is okay too. I'm excited for camping this weekend. Hopefully there's not a lot of rain. Even though the forecast says rain on Sunday. What is your favorite part of Thanksgiving? You can say the food if you want, but what is your favorite part? I love that it's just a perfect time of year. It's comfortable temperatures. The colors are beautiful. You get a little bit of sunshine, and that just feels good. And there's just something about this time of year. I don't know what it is. Thanksgiving might be one of my favorite food if you want, but what is your favorite part? I love that it's just a perfect time of year. It's comfortable temperatures. The colors are beautiful. You get a little bit of sunshine, and that just feels good. And there's just something about this time of year. I don't know what it is. Thanksgiving might be one of my favorite holidays. Your forecast.

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0: 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Clear tonight, low of 6, sunny again tomorrow, high of 20, sunshine for Saturday. Looking at some rain for Sunday.
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0: 99.9 The Fox, Taylor Swift, and Patient Zero is Carrie. I still think there's more coming from her. I think there's going to be another music announcement. I think there's an album coming. I think there's something. I just feel like there is. When she revealed new music was coming a couple of weeks ago, and there was the, you could pre-order the CD singles, I was one of the people that bought it. And it's not being mailed out till, I think, October 22nd, near the end of October, which just makes me think maybe it's going to be a part of something else. Maybe something else is coming, but I don't know. Who else gets us to talk this much about new music or what she's up to? Nobody. News update on the way at 6 o'clock with Sarnia News today. Not a bad night. Clear skies, a low of 6. We're looking at sunshine tomorrow and at least a start for our Thanksgiving weekend.
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0: With an update from SarniaNewsToday.ca, I'm Melanie Irwin. Following the temporary removal of Sarnia Legion Branch 62 President Ron Realsmith, past President Les Jones is publicly defending him. In a social media statement today, Jones says he stands with Realsmith, calling the Legion's recent momentum incredible and stating he looks forward to working with him again soon. Ontario Provincial Command Executive Director Pam Sweeney has appointed a new president while a complaint against Realsmith is investigated. Grace United Church is hosting an informal meet and greet with city council candidates tonight from 6 to 8. General public's invited to go and ask candidates questions one-on-one. A meet and greet with city county council candidates and the individuals running for mayor was already held. A 47-year-old petroleum man has been charged after crashing into a guardrail on the 401 in Tecumseh yesterday afternoon. Essex County OPP say the driver, who was uninjured in the collision, is facing charges of operation while impaired by alcohol or drugs, being over the legal limit, and dangerous operation. A 42-year-old's in custody following an armed robbery on Walpole Island Tuesday morning. Police say a suspect walked into a store on Tecumseh Road just before 9 a.m., brandished a firearm, and fled on foot with undisclosed merchandise. Lambton OPP Constable Tyler Campbell says officers located the individual a short time later without incident.
1: As a result, Nicholas Riley, 42 years old of Walpole Island First Nation, was arrested and charged under the criminal code with the following offenses: armed robbery and two counts of failure to comply with undertaking.
0: Riley has been remanded into custody ahead of an October 9th court appearance. You'll want to keep your eyes on the sky tonight. A solar storm headed toward Earth means folks across southwestern Ontario could catch a rare display of the Northern Lights. Forecasters say clear skies will give us a strong shot at seeing auroras, with the brightest and most vibrant colors expected between midnight and sunrise Friday morning. And Lambton County fields will be busy this Thanksgiving weekend as local farmers take advantage of the weather and get remaining soybeans off the fields and start planting winter wheat. Lambton Federation of Agriculture President Mike Bellin says that means there will be lots of farm equipment on rural roads.
2: So we just caution other motorists to be patient. Tractors will be moving slowly. They are going to be making turns into fields and approaches where it doesn't look like they would be turning. So we just hope for everybody to get home safely.
0: Bellin says strong early yields in the soybean harvest are offering a welcome buffer against rising fuel, fertilizer, and seed costs. Skies clearing tonight, west wind becoming light, a low 5, sunny Friday, high of 19, sunny again Saturday, high of 23. I'm Melanie Irwin.
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2: Skies clearing this evening, west wind becoming light, a low of 5, sunny Friday, high of 19, sunny Saturday, high of 23, periods of rain expected Sunday with a high of 20, and Thanksgiving Monday, cloudy with a high of 22.
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1: I'm Bill Dennis. I'm running for mayor because Sarnia has lost its way, and I've been fighting to make it better. 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Safe streets, good jobs, new investment, better roads and infrastructure, responsible spending, and a city hall that gets things done. 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It's time to build a Sarnia people are proud to stay in and proud to come home to. 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
1: CFGX-FM is 99.9 The Fox in Sarnia, a division of Blackburn Media, Inc. 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